0: was in this long, dark tunnel with a very, very bright light at the end. So brilliant.
1: Weird DCR. 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

how do you manage? 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Sending it for six off the planet. I was measuring the distance till it vanished. A pessimistic vision made me panic. But lessons of the wisdom saved the malice. Above the average. Mission elevate the masses. Listen to your intuition, separate the asses. Land full of wonders, name it Alice. Resonating shanties are a

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0: 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You're locked into Digital City Radio. Digital City Radio. And we'll be right back after this. It's time for the latest DCR news update.
1: The Prime Minister says his government will be relentless in tackling small boat crossings. Phil Towers can tell us more.
2: Andy Burnham says crossings have fallen significantly compared with this time last year, but insists there is more to be done. The PM says the government is increasing enforcement against people smuggling gangs while expanding safe and legal routes for those in genuine need. More than 14,500 people have crossed the channel so far this year. That is down 43% on the same point last year.
1: Tens of thousands of young people due to start university next month have now received their first meningitis vaccine. After a number of outbreaks in March left three teenagers dead, first-year students are seven times more likely to catch meningitis than their peers who don't go to university. Heat health alerts will come into force for large parts of England this morning, with some areas forecast to be hotter than Greek holiday hotspots. The Met Office says temperatures could reach 35 degrees Celsius in the southeast later. That's higher than forecast on the islands of Mykonos, Rhodes and Santorini. Meanwhile, as the UK is on track for a record number of heat-related deaths, concerns over vulnerable people are growing. The UK Health Security Agency estimated that there were 2,877 deaths related to hot weather in just May and June this year. Alice Squires is a training product manager for the British Red Cross.
3: The very young babies and young children and those in the older category, their thermostat doesn't quite work as well as it might do. That means that their temperature can fluctuate and it can be more difficult for them.
1: An average of nearly £200,000 worth of fuel has been stolen every day since the start of the Iran oil crisis. Fuel theft prevention company Forecourt I say incidents have risen by 20% in the months since the conflict began. The average price of a litre of petrol has now climbed to 160 pence. And the curtains closed on another Commonwealth Games, with Australia storming to the top of the medal table. England came in second, while Scotland and Wales finished fifth and sixth, respectively. That's the latest from Radio News Hub. I'm Frankie Hersein.
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0: 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And we'll be right back after this. It is time for the latest DCR news update.
1: Andy Burnham says he's determined to grip the issue of small boat crossings after visiting the UK's Border Operations Centre in Dover, Phil Towers reports.
2: Well, the Prime Minister insists his government won't be complacent despite a sharp fall in arrivals this year so far. Speaking during a visit to Dover, he pledged to be relentless in targeting people smuggling gangs while creating safe and legal routes for refugees. Well, more than 14,500 people have crossed the channel so far this year. That is 43% fewer than at the same point last year.
1: Tens of thousands of teenagers who are starting university next month have already had their first meningitis B vaccine. Three young people died as a result of outbreaks earlier this year, including the largest and fastest seen in the UK. A British national is reported to have been aboard one of the two firefighting helicopters that crashed in Greece. They are said to be among the survivors. The two people who died were Greek and Danish. The UK Health Security Agency has issued heat health alerts for eight areas in England. Amber alerts will be in place for the East Midlands, East of England, South East and London regions from 9 a.m. this morning until 9 a.m. on Wednesday. Elsewhere, the Northwest, Yorkshire and the Humber, West Midlands and South West regions will be under a yellow alert. Meanwhile, the UK HSA has reported an estimated 2,877 heat-related deaths in just May and June this year. Vulnerable people like the elderly and those with underlying health conditions are more likely to suffer from heatstroke. Alice Squires, a training product manager for the British Red Cross, says heatstroke can be managed by regulating a person's temperature.
3: If somebody's starting to go into heatstroke, where the skin really flushed and they're not actually sweating at all, that's where you'd get something like a wet t-shirt or a damp sheet and actually pour water over it to replicate the sweating for them. And at that point, you really would be on the phone to 999.
1: And Ariana Grande says she plans to take a break from public-facing work and the scrutiny that it brings. A spokesperson for the singer says she'll be taking a break when she enters her Eternal Sunshine tour in London later this month. That's the latest from Radio News Hub. I'm Frankie Hairsign.
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1: Good morning. It's just after 7 on Monday, August the 3rd. You're locked into Digital City Radio, and it's Matty here keeping you company until 10. Kicking things off with a bit of Groove Armada. If you want to get in touch, let me know how your weekend's been. Let's catch up. My number's 07838 001037. Socials, Digital City Radio, and presenting Matty. That is where you can also find out what brand new music we're dropping today. That includes some Ketema, Lance Savalu. We've got a brand new funky anthem from Skepta coming up after 8 a.m. and we're going to talk about why I shouldn't do DIY. But before all of that, let's play some more brand new music for you. Here's some Cardi B. This is DCR.

0: just after 7. You're listening to Digital City Radio, so you've made all the right choices already. It's Matt here keeping you company until 10 o'clock. If you want to get in touch, have a chat. My number's 07838001037 on the WhatsApp. Digital City Radio presenting Matty are the socials. If you want to catch up, let me know what you've done this weekend, what you're doing this Monday. It's been a busy one for your boy.
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0: Good morning, Essex. Good morning, United Kingdom. And good morning, world. Thank you for joining me this morning here on Digital City Radio. So, yeah, busy one this weekend. First weekend of August. It's August already. Time has flown by. It's gone so quick. This year has gone so, so fast. And I'm not appreciating it, considering that I am now in under a year to getting married and there's still a lot to do. We got most of it done. We did some bits and bobs. We'll chat about them later on this weekend. We've got the big stuff done. We're kind of getting a little bits and bobs out of the way now. There's still a bunch of stuff we keep putting off, like, you know, going back to the venue to actually go plan out where everything's going to be. That's been put off for a while, but we're getting there in the end. We're slowly getting there. I also spent this weekend screwing. Good morning, but not like that. In my 20s, it might have been different, but this weekend it was DIY, unfortunately. We had to rearrange the kitchen. The kitchen needed doing. And my job was basically to take all the door handles off and put them back on again. There was a whole bunch of new door handles need putting on all the kitchen doors and all that. So that was my job. And there's a reason why I don't do DIY. One, I'm impatient. And two, I always end up hurting myself. One, I spent 5 minutes trying to undo this door handle that would not come off, and I was getting really annoyed. I kept dropping the screwdriver I was using it with. I was getting really fed up. This door was about to get pulled off its hinges until the missus come over and goes, "Oh yeah, no, there's something wrong with the threading on the inside." Just pulled it out straight away. Turns out I didn't need to be sit there just screwing for like 10 minutes. I could have just pulled the thing out and then put the new one back in. And I did that, got all the door handles on, lovely old job. And then my body's gone, "What are you doing DIY for, you muppet?" And my arm, absolutely, I feel like I've broken my arm. It absolutely kills, which is great when you use it against your left hand and you use it to, you know, control the computer that's doing the show. So helpful. That's why I don't do DIY. But at least I've got a job done this weekend, which is compared to most weekends when it's been this warm, where I have got no jobs done. So I am proud of myself for that. What have you been up to this weekend? 07838 001037. That's my WhatsApp, Digital City Radio, presenting May. Those are the socials.
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0: So yeah, we've got a packed show today. Brand new music from Skepta. Don't forget, our brand new music list is up right now at Presenting Mate and at Digital City Radio if you want to have a shifty of what we're going to play today. We're going to play a bit of it now. Brand new song from Nems. This is Prince of the Scene right here on DCR. Thank you.

0: birthday.
1: Still not tired of that song. Pink Panther and Zara Larsson stateside here on DCR. Hello, Ty in Chelmsford, who spent his Saturday at a barbecue that turned into karaoke night. Megan in South then took the kids out for an ice cream yesterday. She's now in the office and it's a lot quieter there. Love that one. Lewis in Basildon had a catch up with mates on Saturday. He's on the deliveries today. Loving the music. Ruby in Colchester soaked up the sunshine all weekend. She's back at work, loving the tunes. And Daz in Juneau wants a big shout out for Dave and the lads. Had a great time this weekend. They're now all back at work. Looking forward to the next one. Lovely stuff. If you want to get in touch, 07838 001037. That's been WhatsApp, Digital City Radio, and presenting by Army Socials. Good.

8 a.m. You're listening to Digital City Radio. How you doing? Egyptian Major Lazer here on your Monday morning. Circus Fantasia is back in Southend for 2026. It's opposite the Anne Boleyn pub on Southend Road in Rochford. It's going on until the 31st of August. Monday, Wednesday, Friday and Saturday, all seats are just £9.50. 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It's a free car park outside. International acts, hilarious clowns, breathtaking acrobatics and family fun for all. If you want to book, circusfantasia.co.uk. The circus is in town and it's outside Anne Boleyn pub. There you go, right here on Digital City Radio. Gonna play some DOD now. Keep it right here, keep it DCR.

0: Clooney, Odile, that brand new funky anthem from Skepta and Klitschkrieg. And we'll read out more of your messages. Keep it right here. Keep it DCR.
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0: Prime Minister says his government will be relentless in tackling small boat crossings. Phil Towers can tell us more.
1: Andy Burnham says crossings have fallen significantly compared with this time last year, but insists there is more to be done. The PM says the government is increasing enforcement against people smuggling gangs while expanding safe and legal routes for those in genuine need. More than 14,500 people have crossed the channel so far this year. That is down 43% on the same point last year.
0: Tens of thousands of young people due to start university next month have now received their first meningitis B vaccine. It's after a number of outbreaks in March left three teenagers dead. First-year students are seven times more likely to catch meningitis than their peers who don't go to university. A British national is reportedly among the survivors after two firefighting helicopters crashed in Greece. Two people are reported to have died in the crash, which happened west to the capital Athens. Parents are being warned that children can start carrying knives far before the teenage years. It's part of a new campaign which will see posters put up across the country featuring images of teddy bears and dolls with knife wounds. Campaigners say children carrying knives is a growing trend that's being overlooked. Heat health alerts will come into force for large parts of England this morning, with some areas forecast to be hotter than Greek holiday hotspots. Meanwhile, the UK Health Security Agency has reported an estimated 2,877 heat-related deaths in just May and June this year. Extreme temperature conditions like heatstroke can disrupt blood flow and cause confusion. Alice Squires, a training product manager for the British Red Cross, says because of the confusion, those struggling might not know.
2: It is really, really valid for people to keep an eye on each other. Look out for your friends, your relatives, your work colleagues. If they're not behaving the way that they normally do and you think it's heat related, look out for one another and help with spotting some of those signs.
0: And the curtains closed on another Commonwealth Games, with Australia storming to the top of the medal table. England came in second, while Scotland and Wales finished fifth and ninth, respectively. From Radio News Hub, I'm Frankie Hersine.
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3: This is your Monday breakfast. I am Matty. You're listening to Digital City Radio. That was Clooney and Prosper. It's just after 8. We've got our funky anthem from Skepta and Klitschkrieg all coming up. If you want to get in touch, my numbers 07838001037. Socials, Digital City Radio. I'm presenting Matty. Let me know how your Monday's going, how your weekend's been. Got some hot since 82. And Jake Grove on the remix to Liv Rodrigo. That's all on the way. It's O'Deal and Georgia Smith.

Just after 8 o'clock on your Monday morning. That was MJ Cole, Elizabeth Troy, Attitude. A bit of a problem throat there. You're locked into DCR. It's your Monday breakfast. Hello there, it's Matt here. If you want to keep in touch, 07838001037. That's my WhatsApp, Digital City Radio, presenting Matty. That's Miss Socials. Kimmy's back after us with another week of classic tracks, 10 till 12 each and every day with your old school anthems. That's your DCR throwbacks straight after us right here on Digital City Radio. But let's go from the old school to the new school. Got some brand new music to play for you. Here's this week's funky anthem.

morning, everybody. I thought I sounded like I was just going straight into the song, but we did do the preamble, discuss the song first, go in depth like a bit of a book club. Anyway, good morning. It's Digital City Radio. It's Monday, so it's time for a brand new funky anthem. And it's funny because it's kind of a brand new funky anthem by the song that we heard last week. It was on the D-list. We had a remix of this song that went viral on TikTok. It's a, I believe it's a German song from Klitzkrieg and Blaumgarten called Gut Genug. And then just as we put that up on the like playout system for you guys to hear, and then Skepta dropped a message that he's doing his own remix. So we're like, well, we'll have to play that one next week. So we made it this week's funky anthem. We all know Skepta, absolute icon, grime legend of the scene. Klitzkrieg, Blaumgarten, we'll talk about them the rest of this week. Obviously, it's gone massively viral, this song, for the high pitch, the do-do-do-do-do, and it's very, very catchy. What you might know is Gut Genug is German for good enough. It's kind of like a feel-good anthem, this tune. And we're going to get into that the rest of the week. But right now, let's get into playing it. It's our this week's funky anthem, Skepta, Klitzkrieg, and Blaumgarten. This

Okay, okay, I'm ready. I'm right where I'm meant to be. Your advice don't make sense to me. You weren't there when I needed you next to me. So now I gotta turn up.

Patrick always getting in touch. Opened up the garage this morning, watched some films in the shade on his iPad. Big O Jody, what's a big shout out for the cafe team. Shout out to the cafe team, Bishop Stortford. Harv in Raleigh, Rayleigh. Every time spent Saturday basically helping his mate move house. That was a poor choice in this heat, I tell you. And Ellie in Rochester loving the playlist in the office this morning. So if you want to get in touch, my number's 07838001037 on the WhatsApp, Digital City Radio, and presenting Matty on his socials. We will get some videos up on the socials this week. They are literally sat on my desktop. I said, I'm not gonna lie, behind the curtain, it's a one-man operation here. Breakfast. I've got to make these videos, and they're just sat on my desktop, and every time I look at them, I'll get to that, and it's been a week, but we'll get some videos up of stuff from the last few weeks on Presenting Mate and Digital City Radio. That will happen at some point this week, I promise.

0: 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Now, on August 22nd, Raven For A Reason, you hear him every other week here on Digital City Radio, got a fantastic event called Sharfest 2026. It is at the Sports and Social Club, Gardeners Way in Basildon, and they've got loads of stuff coming up there. They've got the very best DJs in reggae, house, garage, D&B and jungle, with not only up-and-coming artists from around the area, but also some under-18, some youth artists, with something that Raven For A Reason champions massively. 12 till 8 at the Basildon Post Office Club, Gardeners Way, on August the 22nd. Get it in your diary, get yourself down there and go and help out Raven For A Reason, the D&B Collective and Creative Basildon. Absolutely fantastic. One more time, in your diary, 22nd of August, 12 till 8, Post Office Club in Bas Vegas. Right, going to play this you a little bit game of Barry Can't Swim now.
1: Whatever
0: this
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0: Griffin, coming up to 9 on your Monday morning. This is Digital City Radio. And it's Matty here, keeping you company until 10 o'clock. Coming into the last hour of the show. Got some Latto, Doja Cat, Tyler all on the way. Want to hear from you. So my number's 07838001037. And my social, Digital City Radio and presenting Matty. And we're going to have a wedding planning update. We're going to talk all about that after 9 o'clock. Before all that, introducing the Martinez Project.
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1: 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And we'll be right back after this. It's time for the latest DCR news update.
3: Andy Burnham says he's determined to grip the issue of small boat crossings after visiting the UK's Border Operations Centre in Dover. Phil Towers reports.
4: Well, the Prime Minister insists his government won't be complacent despite a sharp fall in arrivals this year so far. Speaking during a visit to Dover, he pledged to be relentless in targeting people smuggling gangs while creating safe and legal routes for refugees. Well, more than 14,500 people have crossed the channel so far this year. That is 43% fewer than at the

0: same point last year.
1: Tens of thousands of teenagers who are starting university next month have already had their first meningitis B vaccine. Three young people died as a result of outbreaks earlier this year, including the largest and fastest seen in the UK. A number of heat health alerts are now in place across England. Amber alerts will be in place for the East Midlands, East of England, South East and London until 9 a.m. on Wednesday. Elsewhere, the North West, Yorkshire and the Humber, West Midlands and South West regions will be under a yellow alert. Well, as the UK is on track for a record number of heat-related deaths, concerns over vulnerable people are growing. The UK Health Security Agency estimated that there were 2,877 deaths related to hot weather in just May and June this year. Alice Squires is a training product manager for the British Red Cross.
2: The very young babies and young children and those in the older category, their thermostat doesn't quite work as well as it might do. That means that their temperature can fluctuate and it can be more difficult for them.
1: Drivers have stolen an average of nearly 200,000 pounds of fuel every day since the start of the Iran war in late February. Analysis from Forecourt Eye shows incidents of it have risen by 20%, and the increase in fuel prices means the value of what's been stolen has risen by nearly a half. And Ariana Grande says she plans to take a break from public-facing work and the scrutiny that it brings. A spokesperson for the singer says she'll be taking a break when she ends her Eternal Sunshine tour in London later this month. From Radio News Hub, I'm Frankie Hairsine.
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1: Lam and Doja Cat, just after nine on your Monday morning. You're listening to Breakfast with Matty right here on Digital City Radio. How are you doing? Coming up, we've got Rossi and Sosa. We're going to chat about wedding invites and the stress that entails that happened this weekend. And I want to hear from you guys. How's your Monday been? How's your weekend been? 07838001037 on the WhatsApp, Digital City Radio. I'm presenting Matty on Miss Socials. Let's catch up. Let's have a chat this morning.

0: after 9 o'clock. So as I always say, if you're meant to be at work at 9, you're late. That was Rosala and Everybody's Free to Feel Good right here on Digital City Radio. How you doing? It's Matt here. I hope you're having a good start to your week, whether you're at work, whether you're looking after kids, or maybe you're just not doing anything on a Monday morning. Hopefully this is keeping you company. We had a busy weekend this weekend, me and the other half. We had a busy weekend. I did some bits. She then slept a lot of it because she came off a night shift, and then on the Sunday she did loads of stuff and I sat on the computer playing Football Manager. So, but we had bits where we did collab, like this. There was some wedding planning done, so let's talk about that.
1: 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The best breakfast around. We are DCR.
0: So this weekend was blocked out for wedding invites. We are making the wedding invites. The wedding invites, that was the next big job that needs doing. And we made our own save the dates. So we wanted to make our own wedding invites. There's no AI involved in here. I don't want it looking like every pub on South End Road where they've all got the same poster just with different things on it. Every time I'm here and I walk down that road down Westcliff or anywhere, I want to rip every poster out because it drives me up the wall. It's not hard to make a poster. But yeah, so we made our wedding invites. We used Canva like that. It's like it's free Photoshop. So we had used all that stuff. But like, I've never, when I'm making something, having someone behind me going, "No, that's not right. Move that there. Fine. But we get to go, so I don't like it. And I don't know why. And I'm like, "Well, what do you want to change about it?" "I don't know." Then I can't change it, can I? If I don't know where you're changing it. Eventually we got to the point where after basically hours of borderline detective work, essentially it was the photos on the front were slightly too high and needed to be moved to the middle. Move them to the middle. "Oh, I really like that." So literally it was 2 hours of in-depth discussion to realise we needed to move these cartoons of us slightly down in the frame of the picture. Personally, I feel like we got over that hurdle. Nothing can stop us. Now roll on the wedding, I say. I didn't do this, which is what Tinashe's singing about. Crash out. What a link. What a show. Like, I don't know what radio awards we can get, but bring on my way. This is top tier content.

0: less of champagne and mic up. Be a bass line, rubber dub. 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
1: No way.
0: Right now, man, I just
2: tell the man

emails that he's not looked at. Brookie Clacton, working through the summer, getting ready for uni. Nate in Whittam is missing the pier, the pier Bob Garden, from yesterday. And a big load of Sophie and Gravesend, loving the show. And Callum Nipswich, loving the tunes as well. That was French Braids on the remix of Zara Larsson, is Gorgon City with Oracle. Keep it DCR.

One of the best things about DCR, because we play so much music, so many different types of music, I should say, that sometimes the juxtaposition between song and what I'm about to talk about is such a, like, hard left. It's brilliant. So from Lethal Bizzle to the Chalkwell Park Funfair's back, coming from the 6th of August all the way to the 15th of August. 10 days of family fun, thrilling rides and attractions. It's open daily from 1 till 10, and then 1 to 8 p.m. on Sundays. They've got three brand new rides for 2026. £1 cash per person, and all gate profits is being donated to Southend Men Cap. They've got crazy price days on the 6th, 10th, 12th and 14th of August, where all rides are £1.50, which excludes the Dodgins and activities. Yeah, Chalkwell Park Fun Fair starting this Thursday. Get yourself down there. A little nice thing to do in the sunshine. Let's play some Marluigi and Paige Cavell right here on Digital.

0: INOTR and Emily Warren. And that's your lot from me today. I'll be back tomorrow when you wake up. You've got Kimmy up next with DCR Throwbacks. I've been Matty, you've been beautiful, and I'll catch you tomorrow from 7. Laters.
1: 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Your city.
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1: 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Yeah. You're locked into Digital City Radio. 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
1: Good morning, it's Kimmy here until midday with DCR Throwbacks, playing the best tracks from the 80s, 90s and noughties. Big thanks to Matty for the last 3 hours, but I've got 2 hours of absolute classics to play just for you. So let's get to it. Let's take it back to the old school, right here on Digital City Radio.
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This is Digital City Radio and you are listening to DCR Throwbacks with your girl Kimmy. I hope you're having a fantastic start to your day, and I'm about to make it better by playing you loads of classic tunes that will basically bring you back to a time where the biggest decision you had to make was, is it Pokemon Red or Pokemon Blue? And we all know that was one of the hardest decisions we all had to make when we were younger. Right, enough chat. Let's get back to the tunes here on DCR.

beautiful people, this is DCR Throwbacks with me, Kimmy. Don't forget that you can listen on FM, that's 103.7 FM, on DAB, or on the official DCR app, which is available on both iPhone and Android via your smart speaker. You can watch the studio live on Roku and via your Amazon Fire Stick. You can literally listen to us anywhere, so there's no excuse really. But let's get back to the throwbacks right now. Keep it locked on DCR.

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I've got another hour of old school anthems, so keep it right here. 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

0: 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Digital City Radio. And we'll be right back after this. It's time for the latest DCR news update.
1: Andy Burnham says he's determined to grip the issue of small boat crossings after visiting the UK's Border Operations Centre in Dover. The Prime Minister insists his government won't be complacent despite a sharp fall in arrivals this year. But Shadow Home Secretary Chris Philp says the decline isn't down to the government's actions.
2: Well, the only thing stopping illegal immigrants getting to the UK is the high wave height in the English Channel this year. A fishing boat skipper told me that last week. I was in northern France last Wednesday and I witnessed hundreds of illegal immigrants taking off from the French coast.
1: A man's been arrested after the death of a 9-year-old girl in Arbroath. She was found with serious injuries at an industrial estate and later died in hospital this morning. Police say a 35-year-old was arrested in connection with her death. Parents are being warned that children can start carrying knives far before the teenage years. It's part of a new campaign which will see posters put up across the country featuring images of teddy bears and dolls with knife wounds. Campaigners say children carrying knives is a growing trend that's being overlooked. A British national is reportedly among the survivors after two firefighting helicopters crashed in Greece. Two people are reported to have died in the crash. The UK Health Security Agency have reported an estimated 2,877 heat-related deaths in just May and June this year. Extreme temperature conditions like heatstrokes can disrupt blood flow and cause confusion. Alice Squires, a training product manager for the British Red Cross, says because of the confusion, those struggling might not know.
3: It is really, really valid and appropriate for people to keep an eye on each other. Look out for your friends, your relatives, your work colleagues. If they're not behaving the way that they normally do, and you think it's

0: related, look out for one another and help with spotting some of those signs.
1: Heat health alerts are also now in place across large swathes of England and will be enforced until Wednesday morning. And the curtains closed on another Commonwealth Games with Australia storming to the top of the table. England came in second while Scotland and Wales finished fifth and ninth respectively. From Radio News Hub, I'm Frankie Hersine.
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2: 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And if you've just joined us, where have you been? 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
0: Run with this. 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
1: Yo, Bridget, let me tap on the mic now.
0: Bridget, I'm working right now, Bridget.
1: What do you mean working? 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
0: Run
1: you know,
0: with this.
1: Let me just give me one lyrics. Bridget, just give me one lyrics.
0: It's showtime right now.
1: Maybe it's showtime, Bridget. Right now. Listen, let me tap on the mic. I'm on to you.
0: Star, just for once. I wish you just go and rush the DJ or something, man. What's the matter with you, man? I want

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of DCR throwbacks today. Thank you so much for joining me over the last 2 hours. Keep it DCR for the rest of your day, and I'll see you the same time tomorrow here on Digital City Radio. Talk to you soon.

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2: 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Just move it a little bit, turn it a little bit.

0: 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It is time for the latest DCR news updates.
1: Reports suggest the English and Welsh associations have formally withdrawn their support for Gianni Infantino. It's over his efforts to sell off stakes in the World Cup to private investors. Infantino announced last week he was shelving the widely denounced plan that was rejected by three confederations, but his decade-long reign as the head of FIFA is remaining under intense scrutiny. Reform UK wants to use the Royal Navy to intercept all small boat crossings in the English Channel. Their leader, Nigel Farage, announced the plans this morning.
2: We are very confident our policy of securely picking people up and safely taking them back to France, we are entirely confident that that falls within other conventions of international law.
1: It comes as the Prime Minister, Andy Burnham, says his government will be relentless in tackling small boat crossings. More than 14,000 people have crossed the channel so far this year. That's down 43% on the same point last year. Waves of England are once again under heat health alerts as the latest wave of hot weather could see temperatures climb to the mid-30s. The UK Health Security Agency has amber heat health alerts in place for the East Midlands, East of England, South East and London until Wednesday morning. Do you think other people are more vulnerable to false health information than you are? Well, a study says that's what almost 70% of people believe too. Yvonne Doyle is from the Academy of Medical Sciences. She says AI makes this an even riskier scenario.
3: Overall, about 16% of people are now using AI, and it can have very mixed blessings. It can be a source of great and trusted information. It can also be a source of serious misleading information.
1: And Peaky Blind creator Stephen Knight says he's thrilled after the West Midlands was recognised as an official production hub. That's following the success of the franchise. That's the latest from Radio News Hub. I'm Tanita Sims.
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I just got into a relationship. 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She's beautiful. She's kind. She's caring. Right now, life is turning out pretty.

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Take to your toes and summon the worms. The heron waits patiently, unfazed by self-service checkouts or pouches of tobacco. I know falling in love feels trivial with everything that's going on, but what if we're actually onto something? And then the heron says,

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Lost in a vertical video called Moments Before Disaster Part 4. 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Your personality has been broken apart and sold back to you in a series of short form clips. The horrors persist, but you are that same child jumping

anaesthetic, reluctant hope core memories operating on a strict one-in, one-out policy. 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Never leave the bookies with a smile on your face, and remember that herons wait for no one but themselves. 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
5: 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And this is live outer Southend on Sea, outer Studio 2, out of the DCR complex. 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

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It's 447-83-00103-7.

sit here. I mean, 26 degrees at South End. And I still did get even hotter, what you know. I switch from 26 degrees to 96 degrees. Yeah, man. Coming like oven.

0: Of course, we give only one more candy, man. This is brand new Candyman featuring Dillinger. It's Coochie time.
1: No!
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Another one. Once again, Candyman. AI. Same over AI. Watcha? 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

form of reggae music is all over, you know. Now this one is coming straight out of Dominica. His name is Gabriel Karp and the Collective Security Band. Yeah man, listen to one here, out of Dominica. Commonwealth, out of Dominica.

One more time, brand new. 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
2: Style different.
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0: Automatic, don't stop it. 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

0: out of this season now. Yeah, man, this is this year.
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0: It's 4 o'clock right here in the UK, and we're going with a different thing called the Fire Avenue Rhythm.

And this is another one, Panda Fire Avenue Rhythm. Brazilian Ginger. Oigo, oigo, oigo.

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Yeah, God bless something special for the eye. 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

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Fire.

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And the next one, reaching out to my African sisters and brothers. Next tune coming from Zamunda.

I know sin of Managodea. On the 15th of August 26, you know, the big things are gone. Thing called Jungle Tech from starting from 12 till 10 p.m. Southend's home of Jungle, you know, the big things are gone. A Woolipa selector like Dabs, Green Fingers, Eliza, Magic Torch, Martin, Neatrum, Masson, Papa Chi, QJ, Shelly B, and Sneer. Featuring MCs like Dizzy, Itch, Layer, and Singer Tempa. It's an all-day reggae garden party. You done already hosted by Junior T, you know, see. It's happening in a room too, Sun Rooms. And the best thing, guess what? A free entry in a 50 cent, not even a dollar. 2021 Marketplace, Southend, do it. Remember the place to be, 15th of August 26th, think of Jungle Tech. Make sure you don't miss it. Well, this one is a brand new thing, the rhythm name CM Game. Yeah, man, I no joke me, I make release on this coming Thursday. It's a Scorpio Music production. I make me play a couple of tunes out of this selection, you know.

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0: Hey, coming out of this chair, McCarthy. 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

0: 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I read them name, see them game.
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1: Just like a breakthrough, take two. 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And when I say classic, badness record.

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I'm gonna play one next Spangy British. Just watch ya now. Our next tune called Future Bright. Yeah, man, the youth, supposed to bright still.

Reflection Rhythm. And this one is brand new, a rhythm called Bright Light. Scorpio Music Production.

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You know, say a paradise once you can drink coconut water upon the beach. His name is Gospel Gorilla. Think all.

Anyway, make sure you don't change the dial. Junior T is up next with some more reggae. The Renegade Reggae Radio Show will be back next Monday, same time, same place.

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1: Yes, man, welcome along. As you return once again, another edition of 360 Reggae. 5 p.m. Mondays, myself, Junior T, back inside. And we kick it off just like that, another A to Z of reggae. Three foundation tracks, three foundation artists, all underneath that same letter as we touch down on the letter O. Owen Nibs alongside Attorney, 80s Rude Boy in the background. Before that, Ossie Delimore, track entitled How Come. And kicking off at the hour five, Owen Gray, The Game Has Just Begun. So it's them worldwide sounds, man, right there. We delve back, we give you the foundation reggae music, but right now we push on, we fire on all cylinders. Brand new 2026 sounds. The one, Eza, Up to the Wheels of Steel, track entitled General.
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1: 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As usual, we are worldwide and beyond. Sit back, listen and enjoy. Hey, yeah.

0: down the road Friday gone, 24th of July 2026. Right. 420 Sounds alongside General G. Girl, them a bubble. Them summer sounds right there, man. So the show's all about that brand new worldwide reggae music. Of course, man, no stone left unturned. It is the full spectrum right here. We keep on firing, we move over. Rise Up Bin One Productions each and every time alongside the man, Senior Wilson, track entitled Easy Skanking.
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2: 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Reggae.

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1: Junior T.E.
2: Let me tell you this. 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

0: And the voice of the man called Billy.
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0: Yeah. 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
1: Well, I don't know, so right now, this is the voice of Capital Stone. I represent for one of the realest DJ them for ever do it. Junior T, big up yourself all the while, my general.
2: Yeah. His foundation is in the holy mountains. Shall over the gates of Zion more than all the dwellings of Jacob. Glorious things are spoken of thee, O city of Jah.

Sounds of the one Kool Aid. Touchdown at the road, the beginning of the month. That dance all fire right there. So each and every time, man, is the full spectrum of reggae music. No holds barred, no stone left unturned. And we've got enough time to squeeze in one more piece before we touch down on this week's birthday special request. I'll do it down, brick. Sounds of Baluke, brick by brick, short and sweet. But this one's a hit, man, trust me.

0: Told you, short and sweet, that was a land. 92 seconds right there, Baluke, brand new, fresh. But that brings up nicely, man, 5:30, as always. We delve back into the archives for the second time in the show. The A to Z of reggae is done, but right now we touch down on the birthday special request. Quite simply, man, 3 more foundation tracks from an artist, musician, producer whose birthday is round about this time of the year, and right now is no different.
1: Yes, Junior T, another birthday special request. Run down!

That's how we do round about half past the hour five. We delve back into the archives once again. Right, there we have another birthday special quest. The one, the man, the only. The cool ruler himself, Gregory Isaacs. Born 15th of July 1950, Kingston J.A. to the world, active from way back in 1968. Went through all the eras, man. Saw the likes of Original Lovers, into rockers, roots, into like the heavier digi bits, into the dubwire stuff, into all the styles, man, from way back when through till now. The discography is absolutely huge, and that is why we do it, man. We pay homage, we delve into the archives, we give you three tracks. That is two down, one more still to run, and we come in at a different style once again. Yo! Selection number three. The one, the man, the only, Gregory Isaacs. This week's birthday special request.

there you have it, man. Another birthday special quest. The one, the only, Gregory Isaacs. And that means next week we push on. We touch down another artist, musician, producer whose birthday is round about this time of the year. And we just pay homage once again. So that's the 80 year reggae done. The birthday special quest is done, but we are nowhere near done yet. Still to come up at the hour 6 p.m. As always, man, we have my track of the week, quite simply known as This Week's Space Face. And in between time, a whole heap of brand new worldwide reggae music. Let's keep on firing, man. Plenty still to run.

0: Ella and Wears. Chapter 2 Records, ODG Productions, Touchdown and Road, 10th of July. Rise up bigger ranks, Louisa, Polcha, La Ducha, all the crew man involved right there. I tell you each new week, man, here's the full spectrum right here.
1: I'm a lifer, I'm a lifer. I'm a lifer.
0: Rise up, Ikadab.
1: Booga.
0: We head over.
1: I wanna be.
0: Johnny Min-

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0: Lassie, Miniman, track entitled Rise Up. Brand new, good for you. Them Digi styles right there, man. Heavyweight bass lines always coming through nice and strong. Right now we fire all the way through to the one OBF, Papa Jim. Brand new Dubquake Records, track entitled Crack in the Wall. If you're just joining us, as usual, man, it's myself, Junior T. Live 5 through 3 hours, 6:30 p.m. Another edition of 360 Reggae. You know how we do. We're getting ever closer.
1: Yeah, man.
0: To that all-important track of the week, known as this week's Bass Face.
1: Yeah.

0: But that is only your warning. That is only your warm up, man. That is where I was at on last week's show. Right now, we come in with another brand new fresh selection. We head over Scoops, Rise Up Vibronics, each and every time. This piece right here coming alongside the one, the man, the only, Professor Natty. Touchdown on Road in June 15th, 2026. 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Trust me, man, when it comes in from Scoops, you know for sure you're always in for a treat. And this one right here does not disappoint. Track entitled Vision from Jah, the one, the only, Professor Natty returns to the vocals, man. And it comes in fierce. You know what time of the week it is when you hear this, right?
1: This week's Bass Face.
2: I get a vision from Jah. 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
0: Seriously, sound-minded music.
2: I'm gonna vision.
0: Hailing from Leicester.
2: Your dreams, believe in
0: Vibronics.
2: Believe in
0: Scoops.
2: Don't give up on what you believe in, and you will achieve. Professor.
0: Rise up, Steve, each and every time.
2: Jah.
0: Way back when.
2: I get a vision.
0: Vision from Jah.
2: Get a vision.
0: Go check it, man.
2: I get a vision.

0: the DJ. 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Me, trust me, I'm money, boy. Pull it up. Pull it up. Pull it up.
1: This week's Bass Face.
2: I get a vision from Jah.
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2: I get a vision from Jah.
3: That's exactly what it says on the tin man. It's like Ron Seal out here.
2: Believe in your vision, believe.
3: This week's track of the week.
2: Don't give up on what you believe in, and you will achieve. Profess upon them tears again. God bless.

0: Touchdown Road, June the 15th, brand new 2026 Worldwide Reggae Music Scoops right there. Vibronix alongside the one, the man, the only Professor Natty, track entitled Vision from Jar. That is this week's Bass Face, man. That is this week's track of the week. Now that nice, that new, that fresh, that fierce, you know for sure, we got a part two.
1: Time to get your Bass Face on.
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So there you have it, man. That is this week's Bass Face, this week's track of the week. That'll be coming around again on next week's show. Woman Was Up, getting us ready for another brand new fresh selection as always. Vibronics alongside Professor Natty, track entitled The Vision from Jar. Right now we push on Dub Plate Collectors Evidence Music, the one, the only Jar version, track entitled Own Way. 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

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Now you remember people. Don't even think about nothing else but Junior T. Roots Rock Reggae, Ayashensi Marseille. 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

month sounds Anesta, One Ting. Before that, the brand new piece from Black Hero, a young trip alongside, tracking title Phenomenal, and of course, man, Black Hero right there is phenomenal for sure. Release is just non-stop, absolute fire from start to the very last drop, man, as always. Gives you in a different style. Christina Alice, tracking title No Rush.

No Rush, Christina Alice right there. Them lovers selection once again. Of course, man, we're drawing ever closer towards the end of the show. Do remember, up after me, covering for the one Ricardo Elgado. You got Miss 106 taking you through from the hour of 6:30. And of course, man, later will be Greater Titty in from the hour of 8 p.m. Keep it exactly where you got it, man. Matty will be back first thing in the morning for your breakfast show. You know, we got you covered. Taking off the Blue Hour album, Roots Raid, Tamila, checking out Little Things.

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Good evening, how are we all doing? You are locked in with me, Cal Thomas, on my Little Bit Housey show, and we are running all the way until 8 o'clock tonight. How's everyone enjoying the weather? Still got those hot days. Right in the summer now.

Oh, I absolutely love this song. Waves of Love, Matt Cesari, Montrouge. Got a right summer beat to it. Who's with me on this one?

0: If this song doesn't want to make you go abroad, Ibiza, Malta. Who went to Croatia recently who defected?
1: Let's go.
0: This song makes me want to just dance in the sun.

If you're only just locked in, you're with me, Kel Thomas, running till 8 o'clock tonight, my Little Bit House show. And right now we've got Hugel with Put Your Hands Up. Absolute tune from him.

Okay, okay, it's come to that time. Last couple of songs from me. Kel Thomas, my Little Bit Housey show. Thank you so much for tuning in. I hope the rest of your week is a good one. And I'll catch you very soon.

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Yes, yes, Digital City Radio, and it's that time again. It's the Raving for a Reason bi-weekly Monday night show. My name's Hazel, the hostess of the Mostest. Tonight I've got two very special drum and bass DJs from my under-18 team, Harry D and...

Yes, yes, Digital City Radio, Harry D and Compact, aka Mayhem Audio. They're just 16 and 17. We're going to be listening to a little bit more from them with an interview about 8:45, but they're going to be bringing it in dark and heavy with the drum and bass tracks. Some are produced by them as well. So please stay locked right through to 9:30. These are two talented kids.

Yes, yes, people. Those just joining us, big shouts going out to Terry Cooper, Archie D, Jodie, Mum in the building, Sally and Fran, and Neil Taylor. Neil runs Hammers for Work and Support, for those that don't know. If you're a West Ham fan, please join that group on Facebook. He does amazing things with his team for the community. Tonight, we've got Harry D and Compact, my special two guests,

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That's 07-838-001037.

This track's by Heist, entitled Underworld. And you can catch Heist headlining our next under 18 event at Intense Records on the 15th of August in Chelmsford, 12 till 5. So have a look at our socials, Raving for a Reason number 4, and look out for our under 18 event.

Yes, yes, Uniques, I'll see you, darling. Hope you're going to phone me soon and come and see me for a big hug. I miss ya. Big up, Double G, I'll see ya.

I'm just preparing the boys for an interview now. For those that have just locked in, this is Raving for a Reason's bi-weekly show. My name's Hazel, the hostess of the mostest, and my two very special guests tonight from my under 18 team are Compact and Harry D, aka Mayhem Audio.

0: Okay, Digital City Radio. My first special guest tonight that I'm going to interview. Music up a little bit, please, boys. My first special guest tonight that I'm going to interview is Harry D. Harry, would you like to say hello to the listeners?
1: Hello. Yo.
0: Harry, would you like to tell everybody your name, where you're from, and how old you are, please?
1: My name's Harry. I'm from Colchester, and I'm 17.
0: And how long you been DJing, Harry?
1: Like 6 years, I think, or something like something.
0: I think. Who influenced you to start DJing?
1: My dad. My dad and my
0: mum. So your dad's a DJ?
1: No, they're just ravers.
0: I love that. Yeah. I love that. So mum and dad are both old school ravers, yeah. And they were the ones who influenced you. So has it always been drum and bass?
1: Yeah, well, like, it sometimes it's garage or whatever, if it's like, it depends. But yeah, it's mainly drum and bass. It was.
0: So you can mix other genres?
1: I can, yeah, I can mix other genres and that.
0: Okay. All right, so tell us a little bit about your journey in DJing, Harry. So when did you get your first set of decks?
1: I got my first set of decks, like, when I was, like, 10, I think.
0: Oh, wow.
1: I never used them for, like, a year or two, and then I just decided to pick

0: And then, yeah.
1: And it's been like that from there?
0: Yeah, yeah.
1: What about Uncle Tark? Did he have any influence in your DJing?
0: Yeah, yeah. Well, obviously with Rough Temper and that, he got me down and got me a show like every Thursday.
1: So Harry's uncle, TQ, for those that might know, he owns the Rough Tempo station and studio. So he's got a, he's got another good influence there,
0: yeah,
1: with the musical side. Yeah. And you've been able, you've been very, you know, you've turned your hand to production. When did you start producing?
0: Like, I think only a couple of years ago, yeah.
1: And you're making some good tracks, I've seen.
0: Yeah, it's going alright. Are you? Yeah.
1: Compact, we've got his partner here, Compact, and we'll talk a little bit more about yous two together, but I want to talk about you singly first. So, Harry, you've been, how many tracks have you made so far?
0: I don't know. Lost count. Yeah.
1: It's
0: quite a few.
1: And you played out quite a few events, radio stations. What's been your favourite highlight so far?
0: Probably in Harlow when I done the set with Evil. That was the one. Yeah.
1: That was the one that stood out for you.
0: That was like an idol set. I idolised like Evil and that. So yeah.
1: I love that. Yeah. Big up all the people that give these kids the opportunities as well. And for those that don't know, Harry is a big part of our Raving for a Reason team. He has been playing at events with us and live streams and radio, and some of the events he's played at have helped us raise money for children less fortunate. So well done, Harry, for being a part of that, raising money for children with cancer, mental health, things like that. So that, you know, Harry's a big part of our team and he never says no unless he's busy. You know, he's a very keen boy, and I will say all of our kids are really kind and caring, and you know, there to help each other if any of them need each other. They're a great bunch of kids, I really must say. And yeah, you've had, I mean, Unique's locked in. He's been another influence of yours as well, hasn't he?
0: Yeah,
1: I know.
0: Yeah.
1: Unique's has always had a little soft spot for you.
0: Yeah, I've known him for ages. He's lovely, isn't he?
1: Yeah, big up Pete Unique's listening in. I hope you're still there, because he's a very, very talented DJ and producer as well. So you can learn a lot from Pete Unique's. Yeah, and also Double G locked in, emceeing on your sets all the time, and he's always supported you and F-Man, haven't they? So yeah, big them up.
0: Yeah, big up Gary and that. Yeah, they've done a lot, to be fair.
1: They have.
0: Yeah, they have.
1: Everyone's putting the work in out there, aren't they?
0: Yeah.
1: Is there anyone you want to say thank you to while you're on the mic?
0: Well, I don't know.
1: Nah. So do you want to give a shout out to your mum and dad for always running you around?
0: Shout out
1: to
0: mum and dad.
1: Yeah. Okay. Right, let's hear a little bit from Compact now. So my second guest DJ tonight, the other half of their duo Mayhem Audio. Hello, Ben, aka Compact. Say hello to your listeners.
2: Hello.
1: And Ben, where are you from and how old are you?
2: I'm from Kent. I'm 16 years old.
1: And how long have you been DJing?
2: Best part of 10 years.
1: Wow, 10 years.
2: Yeah.
1: And how did it all start for you? Who influenced you?
2: No one really influenced me. I just see people on YouTube just playing around with buttons and I don't know what cool.
1: When it's in you, it's in you.
2: Yeah.
1: You were meant to be a DJ. We'll talk about how I met you very shortly, but tell me and the listeners about your journey for the last 10 years then. So you were 6 years old, you were watching YouTube and it excited you, you wanted to be that.
2: Yeah.
1: So then when did you first put your hands on a set of decks?
2: It was when my uncle got me a little set of decks, like they weren't anything special.
1: Fisher-Price? Little plastic ones?
2: Little Toys R Us toy.
1: Yeah. But that's where it all starts somewhere.
2: Yeah.
1: Yeah, and that's where it started.
2: Yeah.
1: And then did mum get you some lessons?
2: So we went to Ashford and there was a DJ stall going on, and because I already had an interest then, I was like, can we go have a look? And I got to meet the owner of the company, Kent DJ Academy. His name's John. He's a really nice guy.
1: He's done a lot for you. I know you spoke highly of him.
2: Yeah.
1: So big up John at Kent DJ Academy for what you've done for Compact. So from there on, when did you play your first set out?
2: My first set was a Raving for a Reason bunker stream, actually.
1: Is that when I first met you?
2: Yeah.
1: So it's about 2 years ago now, and it was August. In fact, I tell you what, it's 2 years today.
2: Oh, really?
1: I didn't even know that.
2: Oh, my God.
1: I just tried to think of the date. So I did an under 18 day at our lovely studio, Buckle Bunker Studio in Essex. Big up Dan and Marlo for all they do for Raving for a Reason and these kids. But yeah, we put on a day for under 18s to come and showcase their talents. It was a really great day. And that's the first time I met Compact 2 years ago today. And I ran a competition, didn't I?
2: Yeah.
1: Yeah, and Harry, you were there. But you've been around your mates all night and you hadn't slept, I remember. And you come there all tired, yeah, and you didn't put the best effort into your performance as usual.
2: Sounds about right.
1: Yeah. No, not as usual. I don't mean as usual, but I mean as you usually would have if you wasn't so tired. So I ran the DJ competition to win a set with
2: Decoy
1: at my event in Southend at Heroes Bar, and you and Subnautic won it, didn't you?
2: Yeah, we did.
1: And was that your first ever performance
2: That was my first ever like actual performance.
1: Set out.
2: Yeah.
1: Wow. So, did you hear that, everybody? The first time he played for Raving for a Reason, he won the DJ competition to go back to back with his friend Subnautic, and they performed with Decoy as their MC. They absolutely smashed it, and from the minute we met you, Ben, the Bunker Boys always said Compact's got it all. They've always said that. And all of you kids are really, really talented. Harry is very, very talented. But honestly, you literally have wowed everybody from the minute you walked in the door. I think you're an amazing DJ, you're an amazing young man, and you're an amazing producer.
2: Thank you.
1: And now you're even one of our mentors, aren't you?
2: Yes.
1: So now, people, everybody, big up Ben, aka Compact from Kent, because he is now mentoring the younger kids that are coming through the Raving for a Reason workshops. How beautiful is that? That this young man walked through our doors 2 years ago today, won a DJ competition, has been with us all the time, doing different things, picking up different advice and tips and doing events, streams and radios. And then he goes, he literally comes back and he's now a mentor with us. You know, well done, Ben.
2: Thank you.
1: I'm really proud of you. I know your mum and dad are really proud of you, and all of us are, and of Harry.
2: Yeah.
1: Harry could be a mentor with us as well. You know, anytime he wants to be. And tell us about what you're going to plan, because you just left school, haven't you?
2: Yeah.
1: So what are you planning to do for September?
2: Well, hopefully get into college.
1: Doing what?
2: Doing music production, well, music tech as they call it.
1: So music is your career. That's where you want it 100%. To take you. Brilliant. Keep working hard, because this is not the end of it, is it? I mean, you've got more stories to tell than this. You know, tell us about your production and where that's led you so far.
2: Well, I recently had a release on Heist label, Calypso Music.
1: Sorry, rewind, come again, selector. Did you hear that, everybody? 16-year-old Ben, aka Compact, recently had a what?
2: A release, a song release.
1: On whose label?
2: Heist.
1: Wow. So, you know, this is the kind of talent we're talking about here. He's an absolute gem, he really is. And he's so humble, he's not egotistical, he's not showing off, he's got no attitude to him. He's just a really lovely kid. So is Harry, you know, as I said, all of them are really, really lovely kids. Honestly, Ben, I have been so blessed to be a part of your journey, and I am rooting for you all the way. As you know, Auntie Hazel gives the biggest screams and is always the loudest in the crowd. And that's because genuinely, from the bottom of my heart, I want to see all you kids do well, and I know you're going to.
2: Thank you.
1: I know you're going to.
2: Thank you.
1: The only one thing I ask is that you put me on the guest list.
2: Oh, 100%.
1: 100%. Because I'm expecting loads of little guest lists coming through my inbox as you all get older. But yeah, no, honestly, Ben, you should be really, really proud of us. So Harry D just stepped out of the room for a minute, but you tell us about Mayhem Audio and you two forming that.
2: So Mayhem Audio is a record label and sort of like a little group that me and Harry have formed to represent like the underground side of drum and bass,
1: because
2: we feel we love jump up drum and bass, but it's just not a bit of us. We don't think there's enough of it, and we just want to help as much as we can to bring that into the light.
1: Well done. And I love that thought process. You know, you're not just going with the flow, are you? You know, this is what I do try and say to the kids, to think a lot more about their selection, root for them jungle tracks, know their history of their music they're playing, because it wasn't all just made yesterday and by you, and you just didn't invent it and walk into the scene. There's a lot of history here to be learned and that you should know about with this music. So Mayhem Audio is a record label that you and Harry have formed.
2: Yep.
1: And you've put it on hold for a second because, and how sensible is that, people? They've been doing their GCSEs, they've put it on hold. Harry's actually going to, well, actually, we were talking on the way down here. Harry's undecided between music and carpentry at the moment. Not because he's not going to get involved in music, because he is, and he's already done a level two, I think, he told me. Mm. But he's going to think about carpentry so that he's got an extra thing as well, which I think is really, really sensible. I think you two are very, very mature, sensible young men, and I think you'll make the right choices about your future.
2: Hopefully.
1: And if you don't, there's always other choices. Yeah.
2: Of course.
1: You know, you're
2: young
1: enough.
2: It's always good to have a backup.
1: And we don't learn unless we make mistakes.
2: Yeah.
1: Yeah? And it wouldn't be a mistake. It'd just be a different route that you take.
2: Yeah.
1: You know, so I wish you both all the very best. Thanks. Because I can see a lot coming from these two. So if you're listening in and you're...

I've just got a couple of announcements to make. Thank you, boys, for joining me tonight. Yes, that's boys. Not the show over, because we've got another half hour of music coming up. So don't go anywhere, people. But I do need to tell you that August the 15th, Raving for a Reason will be in Intense Records in the Viaduct Road in Chelmsford. Heist is our headliner with ACMC on the mic. We've got a showcase of our under 18 talent, drum and bass 12 till 5, with a speaker. I always bring a speaker in because I think it's really important to use this platform for a positive focus for the kids, a positive message. And I've got a brilliant speaker coming in to talk about their experience of getting involved in the county line gangs as a kid and what that did to them and how they got out of it, etc., etc. So really, really gripping story I've got coming in. So please, please, please, if you've got teenagers, you've got kids in the area that like drum and bass, get them down to Intense Records on August the 15th, 12 till 5, Viaduct Road. Check out our socials, you'll see it all on there. Raving for a Reason, number 4. We've also got Sharfest. We started our own little festival last year in Basildon, and we're doing number 2 this year, 22nd of August. We're growing it and growing it every year. It's completely free entry. We've got Brocky, Ego Tripping, ACMC and Thunder Banton all headlining. We've got all the kids playing. We've got some adult team playing. We've got multi-genre, drum and bass, jungle, house, garage and reggae. And we've got all sorts of going on. I've got rides, I've got K-pop Demon Hunters, I've got a graffiti wall, I've got loads going on that day. So please, please come and join us at Basildon Post Office Club, 22nd of August, 12 till 8. As I said, completely free entry. The only one thing we ask is you bring good vibes and none of your own drinks. That's all we ask. But other than that, get yourselves down there, 12 to 8, 22nd of August and 15th of August at Intense Records. All the headliners, all the vibes, all the kids. Oh, and at Sharfest, we've got free DJ lessons. So if your kids want to try that out, please, please, please bring them down. So that's enough from me. Let me pass you back over to the boys now for the last half an hour. If you want to shout out, text in 07838 001037. Take it away, boys.

And Dan wants the bootleg. I don't know. They're thinking that one over. You know what it's like in the world of music, Dan? You know, secret squirrel and all that stuff. But he'll see what he can do.

medicated, cause I'm frustrated. Double to tune arrangements, feeling these beats created. I'm stepping it out the pavement, I'm feeling these shoes I'm wearing. Keep wondering what today is, keep looking at bank the payment. It's okay, we lock the movement, so dark and undergrounded. It's warming up, it's heating, man's on the drips on ceiling. Slow

Yes, people, it's the last 5 minutes of the show, so I'm going to sign out. My name's Hazel. I'm the hostess of the Mostest. This is the Raving for a Reason bi-weekly show. Every 2 weeks, I bring a special, different special guest with me. Tonight, I've had two from our under-18 team. We run workshops in DJing, producing, and MCing. We've got many headliners involved in Raving for a Reason. If you want to know more about us, it's all low cost or it's free if you're eligible. It's Raving for a Reason, number four. Please, please, please look us up on socials. Get your kids involved. Next two events coming up, 15th of August and the 22nd of August. Intense Records, Chelmsford, Sharfest, Basildon. That's it from me. I'm going to leave you with the boys to take you right through and out until 9:30. I'll see you back in 2 weeks. Thanks for listening. Love you all.

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